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With their systemic contradiction, my name symbolized all that was corrupt in society. His name symbolized all that was pure. And I was being held in the embrace of a man who was pure.

0: 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Voyage, voyage.
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